0: Drew Baldridge, she's somebody's daughter on Real Country. My name is Al Farbel. According to a survey, bosses are the most receptive to requests from their employees on a Wednesday. So if you're asking for a pay raise or more time off, make sure to do it on, well, a Wednesday. Even if you're off today, wait till next Wednesday. Also, Wednesdays have a special feel to them because they capture the universal midweek struggle, tiredness, caffeine dependence, and the slow crawl towards the weekend. 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Is anybody going to San Antonio? And more next on Real Country.
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1: Plans are falling into place less than 2 years before a major event in Southern California.
2: Atlanta has been chosen as the first stop for the Olympic torch relay ahead of the 2028 Summer Games in Los Angeles. The LA Games will be the first Summer Olympics in the United States since Atlanta hosted back in 1996. The torch relay will visit all 50 states over the course of the 3 months leading up to the opening ceremony, July 14th, 2028 in Los Angeles. Rich Thomason reporting.
1: A federal judge in California has cleared the way for Paramount Skydance to acquire Warner Brothers Discovery. The judge approved a settlement resolving an antitrust lawsuit brought by 12 state attorneys general who had opposed the $110 billion merger. It puts CBS and CNN under one umbrella. News and analysis at townhall.com. From Washington, I'm Keith Peters. Will the NBA champions New York Knicks visit the Trump White House? Andrew Whitman has differing answers.
3: The answer may depend on who you consider Knicks. In June, team owner James Dolan proclaimed on the radio that President Trump had invited the team and that the team said yes. While Dolan may go on Tuesday, Knicks head coach Mike Brown told reporters it'll be a group decision, one that hasn't been made yet. And he didn't say when the team would decide. They play in Washington in December. No NBA champion has visited the White House in either of Donald Trump's 2 terms. In New York, I'm Andrew Whitman.
1: A decision on the future of a potential NBA expansion franchise in Las Vegas could be made in the coming weeks. ESPN reports the league is reviewing 3 bids with a price tag between $12 and $13 billion. Plans for a new arena are also part of each bid. More at Town Hall.
4: With your Wednesday evening Lake Hartsville weather forecast on this last day of the month of September, tonight a low 60. On Thursday, October rolling in sunny, 88, overnight 65. Football Friday, partly sunny, 89, overnight low 70. Saturday, look for a chance of rain and thunder, highs around 80. Make it a super evening.
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My name is Al Farb with all your favorite Real Country songs played for you right here in one place right now. Roseanne Cash in the Tennessee Flat Top Box on Real Country.

0: D.G. Shepherd and the Last Cheaters Waltz on your Real Country Wednesday night. My name is Al Farbo. 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

0: help balance hormones, especially cortisol, which regulates stress. John Scott reporting.
1: Authorities say a 40-year-old man has been arrested on suspicion of plotting to attack the Texas Capitol. The Texas Department of Public Safety says in a statement that it received credible information about an individual planning a violent attack for Thursday in Austin, Texas. News and analysis at townhall.com. From Washington, I'm Keith Peters reporting. The NYPD is reviewing its officers' use of data from Flock Safety and creating department rules for using vendors like Flock that the city does not have contracts with. Andrew Whitman reports.
2: That news from the department Tuesday, one day after advocacy groups reported that two dozen NYPD officers had used Flock's database more than 1,700 times. There will now be set rules and guidelines for turning to any outside data company. Those officers did not violate department rules since there were none. While the department does not work with Flock, it does work with a similar firm and runs its own network of license plate readers. In New York, I'm Andrew Whitman.
1: D.C. residents have the highest amount of federal student loan debt in the country. According to the latest data from the Department of Education, the average D.C. resident has more than $55,000 in federal student loan debt.
3: With your Wednesday evening Lake Hartsville weather forecast on this last day of the month of September, tonight a low 60. On Thursday, October rolling in sunny, 88, overnight 65. Football Friday, partly sunny, 89, overnight low 70. Saturday, look for a chance of rain and thunder, highs around 80. Make it a super evening.
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0: Conway Twitty and I'd love to lay you down on Real Country. My name is Al Farble. Do you feel like reality is not real and you're just a character on a TV show? You may have the Truman Show delusion. Named after the Jim Carrey movie, the Truman Show delusion is a mental condition marked by a patient's belief that they are the star of an imaginary reality show. 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
9: 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Hart County Retired Educators Association, they meet the first Tuesday of each month at 11:30 a.m. from the big meeting room at Casa Grande Restaurant on East Franklin Street. All area retired educators are certainly invited to attend. 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
1: We're country to the core. Real country.

0: White House, speaking to an audience, President Trump praised Hispanics as hardworking, smart people who are also energetic. He says he got tremendous Hispanic support when he ran for office. Smart ringmaker Aura is delaying its plans to go public.
1: The company had been looking to raise more than $2 billion and start trading on the NASDAQ today. But now Aura says it's putting the IPO on hold because of uncertainty in the market, despite what it says is strong demand. The company reported $500 million in revenue in 2024, $1 billion in 2025, and is expected to reach close to $2 billion this year. I'm Tammy Trujillo.
0: iPhone fans looking to pre-order Apple's first foldable model are being worried about scams. Malware Bytes reports a fake pre-order page for the iPhone Duo was discovered. The site resembles an Apple page and shows off a tab that offers a $500 voucher. More on these stories at townhall.com.
2: With your Wednesday evening Lake Hartsville weather forecast on this last day of the month of September, tonight a low 60. On Thursday, October rolling in sunny 88, overnight 65. Football Friday partly sunny 89, overnight low 70. Saturday, look for a chance of rain and thunder, highs around 80. Make it a super evening.
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0: Jason Aldean, don't tell on me on Real Country. Mighty Bizzell, Farble, ever noticed the day that you announce that you're starting a new diet, your friends go AWOL? 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
1: Branch is accused of fatally shooting Trooper Hayden Phillips during a traffic stop on Interstate 65. He's being held in jail without bail. I'm Paul Miles.
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3: With your Thursday morning, October 1st, Leichhardt's full weather forecast today. We'll see sunshine, 88, overnight 65. Football Friday, partly sunny, 89, overnight 70. For the weekend Saturday, chance of rain and thunder, 81. By Sunday, chance of rain with a high 70. Make it a super day.
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1: We live at a time of turbulence. Fed rate hikes to fight inflation, oil instability, and D.C. is gridlocked headed into the midterms. If your retirement is mostly stocks and bonds, you may be taking more risk than you think. And when you're near retirement, a sharp drawdown at the wrong time can do real damage. That's where diversification comes in. A major financial publication calls it the number one secret account that American smart money uses to hedge against instability. 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

0: Football Friday, partly sunny, 89, overnight 70. For the weekend Saturday, chance of rain and thunder, 81. By Sunday, chance of rain with a high 70. Make it a super day.
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0: 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That's Trace Adkins right here in Real Country, where we've got some Luke Combs on the way.
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10: 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Hart County Retired Educators Association, they meet the first Tuesday of each month at 11:30 a.m. from the big meeting room at Casa Grande Restaurant on East Franklin Street. All area retired educators are certainly invited to attend. 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
1: News this hour from Town Hall, I'm John Scott. A bizarre execution attempt that failed in Tennessee.

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1: News this hour from Town Hall. I'm John Scott. Fly Dubai passengers on a flight between Dubai and Tel Aviv reunited with their families after a terrorist plot to take down that plane they were on foiled. More from correspondent Laura Winters.
2: Steve, the wounded pilot who was covered in blood, was able to open the cockpit door and send a signal to the tower that there was trouble on board. At least one passenger intervened to subdue the co-pilot who had a pocket knife, and two pilots who just happened to be on board in regular clothing, able to land the plane safely in Saudi Arabia. Laura Winters reports.

0: Mike Harrington's such a talented singer right here in Real Country, where we've got music coming from Jason Aldean, John Conley, and more.
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4: Officials think an argument led to a deadly stabbing Wednesday on board a New York City subway station.
5: It happened a little before 5:30 p.m. on the northbound J train as it approached the Woodhaven Boulevard subway station in Queens. A 59-year-old man stabbed multiple times in his chest and neck. He died at a hospital. A person of interest was taken into custody. The investigation is continuing. Andrew Whitman, NBC News Radio, New York.
4: New Jersey state lawmakers considering a bill that would go easier on people under 21 caught gambling. Senate Bill 597 would revise punishments for underage gamblers by replacing a criminally disorderly person's offense with civil fines of up to $500 for first offense, up to $200 for a second, and $2,000 fines given for third and following offenses. The bill will be sent to the Senate Judiciary Committee. News and analysis at townhall.com. From Cape Canaveral, two NASA astronauts will be headed to the ISS Thursday, and they'll be joined by a Canadian and a Russian. We are learning more about the arrest of a man accused of killing a Kentucky State Police trooper.
6: Imani Branch was apprehended by Louisville Metro Police several hours after the shooting near Bowling Green. This is LMPD Chief Paul Humphrey.
7: Investigators and analysts were able to start to get a location on him via cell phone pings. Those are general locations. Through further investigation, one of our analysts, our tactical crime analyst within LMPD's Criminal Interdiction Division, was able to utilize the flock system in order to get a hard location on that suspect.
6: Branch is accused of fatally shooting Trooper Hayden Phillips during a traffic stop on Interstate 65. He's being held in jail without bail. I'm Paul Miles.
4: More on these stories at townhall.com.
8: With your Thursday morning, October 1st, Leichhardt's full weather forecast today. We'll see sunshine, 88, overnight 65. Football Friday, partly sunny, 89, overnight 70. For the weekend Saturday, chance of rain and thunder, 81. By Sunday, chance of rain with a high 70. Make it a super day.
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10: 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All area retired educators are certainly invited to attend. 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
1: A murder mystery on the south shore of Long Island.
2: Lonnie Booker was shot and killed inside Robert Rowley Park in Bellport around 7:30 Tuesday night. Suffolk County police say video from the park shows the 43-year-old was around other people and then just dropped. Police think he was targeted and that he knew his attacker, who left the scene in a red sedan. Police also say there was an argument at the hospital where Booker's body was taken. One person was arrested for that. No arrests for the murder so far. In New York, I'm Andrew Whitman.
1: Officials think an argument led to a deadly stabbing on board a New York City subway station. It happened on the northbound J train as it approached the Woodhaven Boulevard subway station in Queens. A 59-year-old man stabbed multiple times in his chest and neck. He died at the hospital. A person of interest is in custody. News and analysis at townhall.com. Former NFL wide receiver Antonio Brown will have to wait until October 28th to see a judge will accept his aggravated assault no contest plea instead of attempted second-degree murder. It's tied to a shooting outside a Miami boxing match last year. His attorney calls the delay a setback.
3: It's another month that my client has an ankle monitor on and doesn't have closure.
1: If accepted, Brown would get probation instead of up to 30 years in prison if convicted. Attendance for Major League Baseball games is up for the fourth straight year. More from Tammy Trujillo.
4: The league says that nearly 72 million fans passed through the gates for a league-wide average of close to 30,000 per game. While the Athletics brought up the rear by playing in Sacramento's AAA ballpark for a second straight year, the Tampa Bay Rays enjoyed the largest attendance increase after moving back into Tropicana Field. I'm Tammy Trujillo.
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5: With your Thursday morning, October 1st, Lake Hartsville weather forecast today. We'll see sunshine, 88, overnight 65. Football Friday, partly sunny, 89, overnight 70. For the weekend, Saturday, chance of rain and thunder, 81. By Sunday, chance of rain with a high 70. Make it a super day.
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0: Josh Turner. In Real Country, this song was an international number one for Lynn Anderson.
1: It's early to rise, early in the sight. I thank God I'm a country boy. Well, a simple kind of life never did me no harm. 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

0: party right here at Real Country, where we've got the Statler Brothers putting their spin on an old Ricky Nelson tune. Next.
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10: 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Hart County's Grant Writing Accelerator Course. 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It's happening October 13th and November 17th from 1 to 3:30 p.m. The Adult Learning Center on Benson Street. 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

0: Montgomery Gentry in Real Country. Eddie just celebrated a birthday recently. Hi there, I'm Tammy Lively. Keep it here. We've got Jordan Davis coming up.
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Good morning, everybody. It is Thursday, October. Boy, the months go by so quick. Slow down a little bit, right? September is done. Woo, here we are. Man, it's October now, the 10th month, for goodness sakes. Crazy. What's going on this 10th month? We got 61 degrees, nice and cool this morning. We got 100% relative humidity, some dew on that wind chill. Barometer at 30.10 inches. The dew point's at 61 and no wind right now. Today's going to be sunny, beautiful, 87. Overnight, 63. We do have no ragweed pollen. That's what they say. So we've been inundated with that stuff for the entire month of September. Today, we don't have any. So if we've got allergies and other problems, blame it on something else, right? Football Friday, partly sunny, 88. Overnight, 69, chance of a shower. And then for the weekend, Saturday, chance of rain, 85. On Saturday, Sunday, chance of rain, 72. Yesterday, we got up to 87 degrees, and it felt it. This morning, 61 degrees. What's happening at sports? Hart County Middle School football. They're in the region playoffs at Elbert County at the Granite Bowl tonight.

kickoff at 5:30. Harcaddy JV football on the road at Madison County, kickoff at 5:30. Harcaddy varsity volleyball at senior night tonight for the Volley Dogs. We play Lake Oconee Academy and Oglethorpe County at 5 and at 7 from the Harcaddy High School gym. The Braves got beat 4-3, the deciding game tonight at 8 o'clock in Hotlanta or Cobb County. The Yankees, they eliminate Boston 9-2. San Diego eliminates the Cubs 4-1, and the Chi Sox eliminates Houston 7-3. NFL Thursday Night Football, Pittsburgh at Cleveland tonight. 6:09, get moving.

No news is good news, they say. Yes, indeed. Good morning, everybody. You're tuned in with The Morning Show. 17 after 6. Nice and cool outside. 61 right now.

0: A clear blue sky, which I think we're pretty much going to have today. Thank you, George, Mr. Meteorologist. First day of October. Outdoors, 61 degrees.
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2: Sensitive voter information in Georgia is secure after a federal judge dismissed a lawsuit yesterday. A judge tossed out a Department of Justice lawsuit wanting sensitive information like Social Security numbers and driver's license information. Secretary of State Brad Raffensperger touted the legal victory, saying he will not give in and break the law for anyone. Investigators say they've seen several common patterns in runaway child cases across Columbia County. More from Rebecca Hughes.
3: Major Andy Shedd with the Columbia County Sheriff's Office says most runaway cases involve juveniles leaving voluntarily.
4: Where there's discipline involved and the children don't agree with it, so they think it's a better idea to run away from home, which is absolutely the wrong answer to that.
3: Child counselor Faith Merriweather tells Fox 54 kids also seek validation for their struggles and feel ignored by busy parents.
5: They may not feel as validated in certain areas, and so they may be running towards a friend or someone that they met online.
3: Deputies are urging parents to closely monitor their children's digital activity and report disappearances immediately.
2: And the Department of Public Health is monitoring measles cases in a Jasper County family. Five unvaccinated or under-vaccinated siblings have been confirmed. And the Braves are still fighting to move on in the postseason. Atlanta will have to wait until today to clinch any spot in the next round of the playoffs. Braves manager Walt Weiss says the bullpen is usually reliable.
6: Lee's our high leverage lefty, put down the same part of the order yesterday pretty easily. So
2: Philadelphia evened the wild card series at one game apiece with a 4-3 win in 10 innings. The teams will settle the round tonight with a deciding game 3 at Truist Park. I'm Liz Kennedy.
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7: Atlanta Mayor Keisha Lance Bottoms is asking her entire cabinet to resign,
8: including the police chief.
9: Aggravated assaults up 20% and murders up 52%.
10: And Bottoms knew exactly how Atlanta got there.
11: We made many decisions that have gotten us to this point. I eliminated cash bail bonds. We've cut our corrections budget by 60%. This is not a plan that I just pulled out of the sky.
9: Atlanta's police department is hundreds of officers short.
12: Crime is out of control. They've never seen Atlanta like this.
10: And those who called Atlanta home left to live with the consequences.
13: Keisha Lance Bottoms, she abused taxpayers.
14: Her priorities were definitely not safety. Her priorities were herself.
15: Things were out of control.
14: It wasn't just the weekend of the riots. It was every day.
16: It seemed like every other week somebody's car was broken into.
17: There was no accountability.
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0: Good morning. That news time at 6:33. Mike Hawkins reporting September is done. Here we go. It's October 1st. Looking back at September, 90 degrees. It was a hot month. 17 days in September was 90 degrees and warmer. We even had a 95 degree day, a record setting month. Look back a year ago in September, we had one day that it got up to just 90 degrees. Rainfall over the past month, around 2.5 inches, very scattered. Not everybody got the good stuff during the month of September here in Northeast Georgia and the Upstate. Lake Hartwell's elevation way down, 649.16 this morning. Our County Sheriff's Department, they made a traffic stop this week on Highway 29 South, Royston Highway at the bypass in Royston in Hart County, led to an arrest. The Sheriff's Department deputies arresting a Matthew Duffel, 49, of Royston, found in his possession in that vehicle with 6.5 grams of suspected meth. The subject was booked into the Hart County Jail. The Sheriff's Department investigating. Another drug bust was made this week. A search warrant was executed at a residence on B. Bailey Road in Hart County. Arrested was a Philip Dalton Halsey, 33, charged him with possession of meth with intent to distribute, two counts of possession of a controlled two substance, one count of possession of a controlled substance, one criminal attempt to possess marijuana, possession of a firearm during the commission of a felony, possession of drug-related objects. The Sheriff's Department continuing that investigation. Coming up tonight, Hart County High School Volley Dogs They will be wrapping up the regular season, getting set for the region tournament. It is senior night tonight, and two seniors, record-setting seniors, Josie Fleming and Elena Kennedy, will be honored. In between games tonight, we've got Lake Oconee Academy at 5, Oglethorpe County at 7 this evening from the high school gym. Hart County Middle School football tonight. They're in the region area playoffs for middle school. That'll be in the Granite Bowl, kickoff at 5:30 versus Elbert County Middle School. Hart County High School JV Dogs, they're at Madison County tonight, kickoff at 5:30. Hart County Varsity Dogs taking on Stevens County in Toccoa Friday night. Head football coach Biff Parson on how to win that game with the Indians. It's going to be a tough one.
8: The games like this always come down to the trenches. It does. Time of possession, turnovers, who gets them and who create, you know, who gives them away and who takes them. Right.
0: I get it's going to be a tough game coming up Friday night. We'll have it live on radio at 6 with pregame and kickoff at 7:30. Right now, let's check in with that forecast, and it looks like today's going to be a beautiful sunny day. It's going to be warm, 287 the high, overnight 63. Tomorrow, a few more clouds on Football Friday, 88 with a chance of a shower, overnight 69. And then Saturday, got some rain coming in, 85, rain on Sunday, 72. Yesterday, we get up to 87 degrees, and this morning, we've got 61 degrees. The Braves got beat by the Phillies. Game 3 coming up tonight, got to win it. Yankees eliminate Boston 9-2. San Diego 4-1 over the Cubbies. Shy Sox advancing 7-3 over Houston. NFL Thursday Night Football, Pittsburgh at Cleveland tonight. Good morning.
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1: It's now time for the Hart County High School Band Report on WKLY with Band Director Jeff Stewart. 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
0: And welcome in, everybody, to this week's edition of the Hart County Band Report. With me, we've got our Hart County High School Band Director Jeff Stewart. And Jeff, welcome into the show this week. And, you know, last weekend was homecoming, so a lot of different things happening. Miss Bulldog Court, Miss Homecoming. I know your seniors had the evening off. And let's talk about how the band did. And you had some alumni to come back, too. Let's go back and recap last weekend, Jeff.
2: Hey, Mike. Well, it's great to be here. Yeah, last week was definitely a busy one with homecoming. Had a lot of events that we were happy to be a part of, and including the parade and our homecoming game. We played really well in the stands, had a great time. I know that having the alumni, which is a lot of previous students, come back and join us is always a great time. We probably had about maybe about 15 alumni come back in and play with us in the stands. And so, you know, really enjoyable game, a lot of fun seeing those students again.
0: And, you know, that's a lot of fun. And 15 is a good number for former bandsmen to come back and, whether they're a drummer or maybe a player, a horn player, with, you know, keeping their chops over the years. I know that was probably a blast for those alumni.
2: Absolutely.
0: Listen, we'll take a break. We'll come back in a moment. We got more on this week's edition of the Band Report. 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
0: And we're back, everybody, with this week's edition of the Hart County Band Report. Okay, Jeff, coming up this Friday night, we're going to be in action up in Toccoa, taking on Stevens County. And that's always a big rivalry in football. And with the band, you've been a part of this for a few years now, and there's always something called the drum-off. That'll happen after the game, I'm sure. But let's talk about first what we're going to be doing in the stands and at halftime, and then we'll get into that big drumming thing. But what's going on Friday night?
2: Well, so this Friday we've got we're going to be doing our full show on the field for halftime, and we're actually doing that in part as preparation for our band competition this weekend, which will be the next morning. So that this Saturday we're going to travel into Chesity for our band competition. But let's see, that Friday night after the game will also include the what we call our drum battle. And so we'll be competing. Our drum lines will kind of play at the end of the game, so make sure if people stay after, they know that that's happening. It's a lot of fun. We'll get to kind of show off what we've been working on, us and Stevens County's drum line. That's always a great time. So, you know, if people know about it, you know, they need to stay after to see it.
0: You know, and over the years, Stevens County's always had a really good band. Of course, Hart County, a really good band. And I think the halftime really means a little something special when these two schools get together, because they really appreciate these bands. And I'm sure they've got another good one this year. So it ought to be interesting at halftime. And then that drum battle, I don't know how many years it's been going on, but it has to be 30-something years.
2: Wow. Yeah. And you know, I definitely know why. It's, you know, it's a lot of fun, and you know, a lot of people stay to see it. So,
0: going to be a big event. You talk about Chesity, and I know that's always a pretty tough competition.
2: Yeah, it's a good one. I know that we've been multiple times over the years. It's a good location, and they host a really good event, you know, and so far the show has been going really well, so I'm looking forward to what we're going to be able to do at the competition this Saturday.
0: Well, listen, good luck Friday night and at the competition on Saturday. And as always, thank you for taking time to inform our listeners about the Hart County Band program. Thank you, Jeff.
2: All right. Thank you, Mike.
0: Okay, that's going to wrap it up on this week's edition of the Band Report.
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0: T-Roy and Big Eddie. Of course, Big Eddie and the late, great T-Roy. Montgomery Gentry. It's 6:49, the boarding show. And good morning, folks. Coming up, we've got news at 7 o'clock.
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1: 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Friday night, Hart County takes on Stevens County and Toccoa. 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
5: 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Mike Collins voted for the Iran war 7 times because Mike Collins always does what Donald Trump wants. 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
9: My pep said, son, you're going to drive me to drinking if you don't quit driving that hot rod Lincoln.

0: not realize their mistake until it was too late. News and analysis, townhall.com. As the Supreme Court prepares to begin its new term on Monday, confidence in the court slides.
1: Views of the courts are the lowest they've been since Gallup started polling on the institution in 1972. 46% of Americans say they have a great deal or a fair amount of trust in the judicial branch of the federal government. 34% of U.S. adults approve of the job the court is doing. But 43% describe the Supreme Court as being too conservative. That ties the high measured last year. 35%, a new low, say it's about right, ideologically. I'm Rory O'Neill.
0: Parental controls being added to WhatsApp so guardians can keep track of what the kids are saying. Parents can also control how teens use channels and who can see their status. Meta also adding a PIN, this so that teens cannot make any changes without parental involvement. More on these stories, townhall.com.
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2: 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Your news time, 7:06. Welcome into October, October 1st. Looking back at September, 30 days, and it was a hot, record-setting September. 17 days, 90 degrees and hotter. One day got up to 95, and it goes on record as one of the hottest Septembers ever. September last year, we had one day. It got up to 90 degrees, so a difference a year could make. Hart County Sheriff's Department, they made a couple of traffic stops this week, one happening on 29 South Royston at the bypass. It led to an arrest. The Sheriff's Department deputies arresting a Matthew Duffel, 49 of Royston, found in that vehicle was 6.5 grams of suspected meth. The subject was booked into the Hart County Jail. Also this week, the Hart County Sheriff's Department executing a search warrant at a residence on B. Bailey Road. They arrested a Philip Dalton Halsey of the residence, age 33, charging him with possession of meth with intent to distribute. Two counts of possession of a controlled two substance. One count of possession of a controlled one substance. Criminal attempt to possess marijuana, possession of a firearm during the commission of a felony, possession of drug-related objects. The Hart County Sheriff's Department continuing that investigation. Lake Hartwell is really down. Be careful if you're going to be boating out on the lake. 649.16, that elevation this morning. What is happening in sports? Coming up tonight, Hart County High School Varsity Volley Dogs. It will be senior night. Couple of tough teams coming in, Lake Oconee Academy and Oglethorpe County, with action at 5 and at 7. Our two seniors will be honored in between games at around 6 o'clock this evening from the Hart County High School gym. Those seniors will be Elena Kennedy and Josie Fleming. Now, coming up tonight, Hart County Middle School football. They're in the region playoffs, taking on Elbert County Middle School in the Granite Bowl, kickoff at 5:30. Hart County High School JV Dogs, they're on the road in Deville, taking on Madison County, kickoff at 5:30. Coming up tomorrow night, Friday night, Hart County Dogs traveling to the reservation in Dakota to take on the Indians of Stevens County, and it's coming down to the trenches. It should be a tough game with more head coach Biff Parson of the Dogs.
4: The games like this always come down to the trenches. It does. Time of possession, turnovers. Who gets them and who create, you know, who gives them away and who takes them, right? And so we got to be on the good side of that coin. And in close games, you got to find a way to get through adversity. The team that gets through it the quickest, how we respond is going to mean everything. And then, you know, you got to have the ball to bounce your way.
2: That, according to Coach Biff Parson of the Dogs, we'll have it live on radio at 6 Friday night, pregame and kickoff at 7:30. Go Dogs, and we should have a lot of folks at that game on Friday night in Tocoa. Last night, Philly over Atlanta yesterday afternoon, I should say 4-3. Game 3 coming up. We got to win the Braves and the Phils tonight at 8. Yankees eliminate Boston.

0: 9-2. San Diego, they eliminate the Cubbies 4-1. And the Shy Sox eliminate Houston 7-3. MLB playoffs continue. NFL tonight, Thursday night football. The Steelers will be in Cleveland for Thursday night pro football. Right now, we've got 61 degrees. Time to check in with today's weathercast. And sunshine today, 87. Overnight, 63. Friday, partly sunny, 88 chance of a shower. Overnight, 64. And then on Saturday, chance of rain, 85. Chance of rain on Sunday, 72. Yesterday, a low of 58 and a high of 87. And here we go this first morning of October. We've got 61 degrees right now. No wind right now. We do get wind. It's going to be out of the northwest. 100% relative humidity this morning. Dew points at 61, barometer 30.13 inches, and our temperature at 61 degrees. You've been listening in with today's weathercast.
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0: Alabama. 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
0: 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Next week from 9 a.m. to 11 a.m. in the Hart County High School gym, $50. And it is for 4 years of age to eighth graders, okay? And that is going to be happening next week from the Hart County High Gym. Hart County Tip-Off Club is having a golf tournament in honor of Rodney Hot Rod Ashworth and Lauren Wilson. Sign up at the Hartwell Golf Club Pro Shop. It's coming up October 10th. Friends, that's going to wrap it up. 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Good morning.
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0: Little Texas, good morning, everybody. McGee Heating and Air and the DQ, the Grill and Chill. News at 7:30. First up, what's happening around the peak state of Georgia this morning.
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2: The sale of the Atlanta Detention Center to Fulton County is on hold after the City Council's Finance Committee raised concerns about finances and staffing. Councilman James Winston questioned the job security for city employees if the deal went through. Fulton County Sheriff Pat Labatt has lobbied to sell the jail to the county. A Jones County man will spend decades in prison after admitting to a violent attack on a woman.
3: Officials say 52-year-old Roger Cecil Evans has been sentenced to 40 years, with the first 30 behind bars after pleading guilty to aggravated assault and aggravated battery under the Family Violence Act. Prosecutors tell 41 NBC Evans poured gasoline on Candy Cruz and set her on fire during an argument at their Jones County home back in April. Cruz suffered burns over nearly half of her body and has undergone numerous surgeries during her recovery. I'm Rebecca Hughes.
2: A federal judge dismissed a Department of Justice lawsuit looking for sensitive voter information in Georgia, such as social security numbers and driver's license details. Secretary of State Brad Raffensperger praised the ruling and said he is committed to upholding the law. The Braves are still fighting to move on in the postseason, as Atlanta will have to wait until today to clinch any spot in the next round of the playoffs after losing to the Phillies 4-3 in 10 innings. This father out with his daughter at the Battery after the game tells Atlanta News First that the loss really hurt, but he's optimistic.
4: We're moving forward. Phillies is packing it. They're going home. It's just unfortunate. The kids, Cobb County kids, they have homework. They're like double homework. I'm like, no, you don't. Just put it aside and say your dad said it's okay.
2: The teams will settle the wild card round in a deciding game 3 at Truist Park. I'm Liz Kennedy.
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0: 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Mike Hackens reporting what's happening in news on this first day of October. Hart County Sheriff's Department, they made a traffic stop this week on 29 South Royston Highway at the bypass in Royston. The Hart County Sheriff's Department deputies arresting a Matthew Duffel, 49, of Royston, found in that vehicle was 6.5 grams of suspected methamphetamine. The subject was booked into the Hart County Jail. Hart County Sheriff's Department this week executing a search warrant at a residence on B. Bailey Road in Hart County. Arrested was a Philip Dalton Halsey, 33, of that address. He was charged with possession of meth with intent to distribute, two counts of possession of a controlled two substance, one count of possession of controlled one substance, criminal attempt to possess marijuana, possession of a firearm during the commission of a felony, possession of drug-related objects. The Hart County Sheriff's Department, they're continuing that investigation. September has come and gone, 30 days of it, and we had us a record-setting September. 17 days that we were 90 degrees and warmer, including a 95-degree day. A year ago in September, we had one day that it got up to 90 degrees. As far as rainfall, 2.5 inches of rainfall for a lot of people in the month of September, but it was scattered. So some people did not get nearly that amount in northeast Georgia and the upstate. Lake Hartwell this morning, they haven't seen much rain. A lot has been let down the Savannah, and it is way down to 649.16 this morning, that lake elevation. November 3rd is general and special election day across the state. Early advance voting will be October 13th through the 30th, 3 weeks of it statewide. And if you're not a registered voter, then coming up on Monday, the 5th of October, that is the voter registration deadline day. Coming up tonight in sports, Hart County Middle School football. They're in the region playoffs. They take on Elbert County Middle School in the Granite Bowl at 5:30 today. Hart County High School JV Dogs on the road at Madison County this evening at 5:30. Coming up Friday night, Hart County Varsity Dogs battling the Stevens County Indians in Region 8 AAA play in Toccoa tomorrow night. Head coach of the Bulldog Nation, Coach Biff Parson.
11: The games like this always come down to the trenches. It does. Time of possession, turnovers, who gets them and who create, you know, who gives them away and who takes them, right? And so we got to be on the good side of that coin. And in close games, you got to find a way to get through adversity. The team that gets through it the quickest, how we respond is going to mean everything. And then you know, you got to have the ball to bounce your way.
0: Going to be a tough game coming up Friday night in Toccoa, and there's going to be a lot of folks from the Bulldog Nation at the reservation, and we'll have it live on radio beginning at 6 with pregame and kickoff at 7:30. Tonight, two senior volleyball players will be honored. It is senior night for the Volley Dogs entertaining Lake Oconee Academy in Oglethorpe County. Seniors Josie Fleming and Elena Kennedy will be honored in between matches around 6 o'clock this evening. So we've got action at 5 and at 7 against Lake Oconee and Oglethorpe. In between, the two senior volleyball players will be honored. And that's happening from the Hart County High Gym this evening. Good morning. That news time, 7:38.
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13: 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Atlanta Braves fell short yesterday in game number 2 of the wild card series. The Braves had a 3-1 advantage going into the 8th inning. Kyle Schwarber, Bryce Harper went back-to-back in home runs to tie things up. Alec Boehm hit a home run in the 10th inning to take the lead. Braves unable to tie it. The series is now all square at 1 apiece. Game number 3 and the decider is this afternoon in Atlanta. Falcons and Saints are set to play in New Orleans on Monday Night Football. Both teams come into the matchup with a 1-2 record. The chase continues on Sunday in the NASCAR Cup Series in Las Vegas as the South Point 400. Kyle Larson leads the chase, Denny Hamlin 26 points back. Bundle auto and home, renters, or condo, and save with Progressive. I'm John Thayer with the Sports Flash on FM 104.1 WKOY.
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0: And let's check in with that forecast. It looks like today's going to be a sunny day and pretty warm, too. Highs up to 87. Overnight, 63. And then football Friday, partly sunny, 88 chance of a shower. And then for the weekend, Saturday, we got a chance of rain. We'll take it. And on Sunday, chance of rain, 85 on Saturday. 72 to 74 should be the high on Sunday. Right now, barometer at 30.13 inches. Dew points at 61, 100% relative humidity. Really no wind to speak of. And our low temp and current temp at 61 degrees here in Hartville. Coming up on the flip side of the break, we're going to be checking in with the Hartville Police Report with Officer Keith Cheek. Following that, we've got the Hart County Magistrate Court report this morning with Judge Thomas Jordan. That's coming up in just a few.
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20: Good morning. This is Officer Keith Cheek with the Hartville Police Department. This is your weekly police report for September the 23rd through the 29th. I'm going to begin this morning with citations that were issued. We had six seatbelt violations. Also had two speeding citations that were issued. One hands-free law citation was also issued. And one improper lane change citation was issued for the week. Going to continue now with incident reports that were filed. We had one harassing communications, one taser discharge, also had one theft by shoplifting, one battery incident report was also filed, along with one theft by

0: taking, one pointing a gun or a pistol at another. Also had one possession of a handgun by a person under 18 years of age, one criminal trespass, one warrant service. Also had one disorderly conduct, one theft, and one theft by deception. Incident report was filed for the week. Also had one arrest along with five accidents and no injuries related to those accidents. And I'm going to remind you, as I always do, please be careful when you're driving around. Let's see if we can't get that accident number back down to a zero. This has been your weekly police report for September the 23rd through the 29th. Officer Keith Cheek reporting for the Hartwell Police Department. I also want to remind you, please don't drink and drive. Buckle up. Make sure those children are buckled correctly in those child seats, and please be courteous to one another. And we'll see you next week.
1: Thank you, Officer Keith Cheek. Hartwell PD report on this Thursday morning. And right now we check in with the Hart County Magistrate Court's report with Magistrate Court Judge Thomas Jordan. And good morning, Judge.
2: Good morning, Mike.
1: What is happening with Magistrate Court these days?
2: I've been busy, Mike. Talking about today being October the 1st, man, where has this year gone to? It's been slipping by really quick. And talking about September, let me give you a report on what we did back in September and going into October on our court dates, and then we'll pick up from there. But in September, we closed the month out on the 9th of the month with the dispossessaries. On the 17th, we did mediation and county ordinance violations. And back on the 21st, we did dispo calendars again. And then on the 29th, we finished up the month with mediation cases, hearings, and dispo. And going into October, we got another full month. On the 6th, we've got civil actions. On the 7th, we've got dispossessaries. 15th, we've got mediation, hearings, dispossessaries. And 22nd, we've got county ordinance violations and dispossessaries. Talking about criminal, that's the least we do. We do probably do less than 10% of criminal cases in our court. But on the county ordinance violations, we had 30 of those over the past 6 weeks. And talking about warrants and such as, we had a total of 230 warrants issued. 91 of those were felonies, and misdemeanor arrest warrants were 139. Mike, as you was talking about just a little bit ago, the drug cases are jumping up again. We've did quite a number. Let me give you just a rundown on some of the arrest warrant charges we're getting into. We're doing a lot of seeing possessions of meth, possession of a Schedule One controlled substance, schedule from 1 through 5. We're doing a lot of misdemeanor possession with intent to distribute. Doing a lot of firearms, possession of firearms during the commission of a crime, aggravated assault, simple assault, aggravated stalking, terrorist threats and acts, battery, family violence, burglary in the first degree, cruelty to children, third, second, and the first. Been a lot of stuff going on, and the sheriff's office is staying real busy, doing a great job. You need to keep these guys in law enforcement and all the first responders in your thoughts, prayers, and when you see them, thank them for their service and all that they do for Hart County. But we answer the phone just continuously all day, giving direction from our court. We stay busy with that. Over 90% of everything we do are civil. We do a little bit of the criminal side, but most of ours is monetary damages and things of that nature. But we stay busy. A lot of Superior Court going on. I'll give that area a plug. A lot of scams still out there, so be aware of that. If you get them phone calls and they say you missed court, hang up on them. They don't do it that way. A couple of months ago, somebody had gotten a call, told them that the sheriff's office coming out of arrest for non-appearance and that the magistrate judge is going to be issuing a warrant on them. We don't work that way. So if you have any issues, call the sheriff's office, call my office, and we'll get you set up on that. But stay busy going into this next quarter. It's going to be picking up again. And but thank you for supporting the Manchester Court, and we'll talk to you in a couple of weeks.
1: Thank you so much, Judge.
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1: Okay, Judge Thomas Jordan, Hart County's Magistrate Court Judge, and the Magistrate's Report.
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0: PD's Criminal Interdiction Division was able to utilize the flock system in order to get a hard location on that suspect.
1: Branch is accused of fatally shooting Trooper Hayden Phillips during a traffic stop on Interstate 65. He's being held in jail without bail. I'm Paul Miles.
2: If you plan to pre-order Apple's first foldable iPhone, watch out for scams. Malware Bytes reports a fake pre-order page for the iPhone Duo. More on these stories. 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
3: Good morning, everybody. 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Mike Hackens reporting. Hart County Sheriff's Department this week had a search warrant at a residence on B. Bailey Road. They arrested a Philip Dalton Halsey, 33, of the residents, charging him with several charges. Possession of meth with intent to distribute, 2 counts of possession of a controlled substance, 2. 1 count of possession of a controlled one substance, criminal attempt to possess marijuana, possession of a firearm during the commission of a felony, possession of drug-related objects. The Sheriff's Department, they're investigating. Also, the Sheriff's Department, they made a traffic stop this week on Highway 29 South Royston Highway at the Highway 17 bypass in Royston. The Sheriff's Department arresting a Matthew Duffel, 49 of Royston, found in his possession in that vehicle were 6.5 grams of suspected meth. The subject was booked into the Hart County Jail. September is done, and we had 17 days of 90-degree-plus heat. A year ago in September, we had just one day that it got up to 90. Hart County High School Varsity Volley Dogs, senior night tonight, entertaining Lake Oconee Academy in Oglethorpe County at 5 and 7 from the Hart County High Gym. You're looking at Hart County JV football today at Madison County, kickoff at 5:30. Hart County middle school football in the region tournament taking on Elbert County in the Granite Bowl at 5:30 this evening. Let's check in with that forecast.
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3: Checking in with that forecast today, we're going to be looking at sunshine, 87, overnight low 63. And then we're looking at partly sunny skies on Football Friday with a chance of a shower and a high 88. Yesterday, we get up to 87 degrees. Our low this morning, 61, 64 right now.
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0: Vince Gill, good morning. 22 minutes after 8, the morning show.
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0: Nita Cochran, remember her? Yeah, great guitar, awesome guitar player. Good morning outside. We've got 66 degrees. Today's going to be sunny, getting up to 87. Overnight, 63. And then on Football Friday, partly sunny, 88. Yesterday, 87 the high. Our low this morning, 61 and 66. Good morning.
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0: Billy Carrington, good morning. It's 8:42, The Boarding Show. 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

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Well, I made that up, but I think they are. 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
2: Checking in with that weather today, sunny 87, overnight 63. Football Friday, partly sunny 88. Yesterday, get up to 87. 61's a low, 66 right now.
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0: little bit of trouble. 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Good morning.
1: Sitting in traffic costs a lot more money these days. And we all know why. The Iran war is causing gas prices to skyrocket. Mike Collins voted for the Iran war 7 times because Mike Collins always does what Donald Trump wants. Like when Mike Collins voted with Trump to double health insurance premiums for more than 1 million Georgians. Or all those times Mike Collins voted for Trump's tariffs. Mike Collins votes with Trump 100% of the time. And they're making everything more expensive. 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He took on big tech and forced them to report child predators online. And he's fighting the insurance companies to ban them from denying the health care you need.
2: I'm John Ossoff, candidate for Senate, and I approve this message.
1: Paid for by John Ossoff for Senate.
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0: Good morning, everybody. You're tuned in with The Morning Show. Coming up at 9:30, we got the Swap Shop.

0: Good morning, everybody. This is Mike Hawkins. 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What can we do for you?
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0: Be glad
1: Thank
0: to
1: you
0: get
1: so
0: it on.
1: Much.
0: Hey, you take care. They're having that inside yard sale Friday and Saturday from 9 to 3 at 215 Daniel Street, right across from Pharmatech near the bypass. And that's going to be happening this weekend, Friday and Saturday. 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What can we do for you?
2: Good morning, bud. I want to buy a crossbow. I don't care if it's got the scope on it.
0: Mm-hmm.
2: And then I got several rod and reels. I got the 733 Zep code, and I got a bunch of open face.
0: Mm-hmm.
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0: Be glad to get them on.
2: Thanks.
0: He is looking to buy a crossbow. 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Good morning. You're on today's Swap Shop. What can we do for you?
3: Yes, Mike. I got a Chrysler, YTS 3000, 21 horsepower, single cylinder breathing something in here. 42 inch cut. 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It's a Cyclone Rate Pro with a 6 horsepower motor on it. 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I said it together or separate, if anybody's interested that way. And I also got a Husqvarna LT 17.5, a 38 inch cut with a, two bags. It's got two bags, but it's got a leaf bat on it. I mean, pick up leaves and dice. It's a bagger on the back of it, hanging on the back of it. My number is 706-436-5805.
0: 5805. Be glad to get them on.
3: Appreciate it, Mike.
0: Okay, got a Craftsman 21 horse, 42 inch cut more, with a Cyclone rake hooked to it, and that's got a 6 horsepower motor on that rake. He'll sell them together or separately, okay? And he's got a Husqvarna 17 and a half horsepower, 38 inch cut more with a bagger, 706-436-5805. My number to call, 706-376-3363. Here on today's Swap Shop.
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0: If you need me this morning, give me a call, 706-376-3363. 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What can we do for you?
8: What was that phone number for the a pull-behind truck? 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
0: That number is 706-376-7621.
8: Thanks so much.
0: Hey, no problem. Y'all got a question about a number, give me a call. I'll be glad to look it up. My number, 706-376-3363. For sell a Snapper Pushmore self-propelled. Got the big animal cage, and we'll pick up any old junk and scrap metal. 706-436-1491. Wants a job sitting with the sick and elderly. And for sale, got a lot of stuff. 706-436-5717. Good morning. You're on today's Swap Shop. What can we do for you?
9: Good morning.
0: Yes.
9: I have a vintage Mickey Mouse watch from 1990s. Works perfect. $30. I have a Fitbit watch which comes with the charger, tracks the number of steps you take during the day, $20. And I have an exerciser. It's small that you put under your desk to pedal or while you're watching TV. It's fabulous, good exercise to strengthen your legs. It's a crane, C-R-A-N-E, $15. Also, on that rifle, the 38-40 Winchester 1903, we had someone that knows about rifles. He said $2,500. Mm-hmm. But come and see it. It's a nice rifle, and make a reasonable offer. It's a nice rifle.
0: Okay.
9: Also, I can text you if you call me, and I can send pictures of any of the items I have. 706-436-7631.
0: Be glad to get them on.
9: You are the best. Thank you.
0: Hey, take care. And that number is 706-436-7631. My number, 706-376-3363. Here on today's Swap Shop. What else is happening? Let's see. Got a phone call. Let's go to the telephones. Good morning. You're on today's Swap Shop. What can we do for you?
10: Good morning, Mike.
0: Yes.
10: I have a Whirlpool washer and dryer set for sale for $300. My phone number is 706-296-2321.
0: Be glad to get it on.
10: Thank you very much, sir. You have a good day.
0: You too now. He's got a Whirlpool washer and dryer set, $300. And his number to call is 706-296-2321, okay? And if you need me this morning, my number to call is 706-376-3363. 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What can we do for you?
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0: 16 inches tall, those joists. 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
0: Uh-huh.
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0: I'll get it on.
2: All right, thanks.
0: He is looking to buy a Skag zero turn mower, maybe one that's, you know, got a blowed motor, because he's got a motor. 706-898-1262 is his number to call. My number is 706-376-3363. For sale, a stereo record player with a radio, VHS built in, two box speakers, headphones, $50. 706-498-0648 is that number. Let's go to the telephones. Good morning. You're on today's Swap Shop. What can we do for you?
16: Mike, you announced yesterday a high-powered pellet rifle.
0: Yes.
16: I was going to get that number, please.
0: Hang on just a second. Let's see what I did with that. I don't think I've had it yet. But I remember the one. Let's see. Okay. Hold on. I think I know where it is. Okay. Just a second. Let's see. Folks, if you need me, my number is 706-376-3363. Here we go. That number is 706-898-1262.
16: All right, I got it. I'd like to wish my father-in-law, Gene Stovall, a happy 92nd birthday today.
0: Gene's 92, huh?
16: 92 today.
0: Well, I haven't heard from him lately. We're going to give a big shout-out to Gene, then.
16: Well, I just heard you announce his van right before I called. But thank you, Mike, and you have a blessed day.
0: You too now. So his pa-in-law is Gene, and Gene is a regular here on the Swap Shop, and we really love him. Gene, happy 92nd birthday. He doesn't act 92, let's put it that way. No, he don't look anything like that age. Not that that is old, but he acts like he's about 30-something, you know? 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
0: 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And that shall wrap it up this morning here on Today's Swap Shop. 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

0: one substance, criminal attempt to possess marijuana, possession of a firearm during the commission of a felony, possession of drug-related objects. The Hart County Sheriff's Department investigating. Hart County Magistrate Court, as we're now into October, what is on the docket? We checked in this morning with Judge Thomas Jordan.
1: On the 6th, we've got civil actions. On the 7th, we've got dispossessories. 15th, we've got mediation hearings, dispossessories. And 22nd, we've got county ordinance violations.
0: That according to Judge Thomas Jordan. Coming up tonight, senior night for the Hart County High Volley Dogs. Two seniors, Josie Fleming and Elena Kennedy, will be honored in between games, as we've got Lake Oconee Academy and Oglethorpe County action at 5 and at 7 this evening from the Hart County High School gym. Good morning. It's 10:07, that mid-morning sports flash.
2: 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Atlanta Braves fell short yesterday in game number 2 of the wild card series. The Braves had a 3-1 advantage going into the 8th inning. Kyle Schwarber, Bryce Harper went back-to-back in home runs to tie things up. Alec Boehm hit a home run in the 10th inning to take the lead. Braves unable to tie it. The series is now all square at 1 apiece. Game number 3 and the decider is this afternoon in Atlanta. Falcons and Saints are set to play in New Orleans on Monday Night Football. Both teams come into the matchup with a 1-2 record. The chase continues on Sunday in the NASCAR Cup Series in Las Vegas as the South Point 400. Kyle Larson leads the chase, Denny Hamlin 26 points back. Bundle auto and home, renters, or condo, and save with Progressive. I'm John Thayer with the Sports Flash on FM 104.1 WKLY.
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0: Checking in with that forecast today, we'll see sunshine, a few clouds, 87, overnight 63, Friday partly sunny, 88. Yesterday we got up to 87, 61, the low 73 right now.
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2: Sensitive voter information in Georgia is secure after a federal judge dismissed a lawsuit yesterday. A judge tossed out a Department of Justice lawsuit wanting sensitive information like Social Security numbers and driver's license information. Secretary of State Brad Raffensperger touted the legal victory, saying he will not give in and break the law for anyone. Investigators say they're seeing several common patterns in runaway child cases across Columbia County. More from Rebecca Hughes.
3: Major Andy Shedd with the Columbia County Sheriff's Office says most runaway cases involve juveniles leaving voluntarily.
4: Where there's discipline involved and the children don't agree with it, so they think it's a better idea to run away from home, which is absolutely the wrong answer to that.
3: Child counselor Faith Merriweather tells Fox 54 kids also seek validation for their struggles and feel ignored by busy parents.
5: They may not feel as validated in certain areas, and so they may be running towards a friend or someone that they met online.
3: Deputies are urging parents to closely monitor their children's digital activity and report disappearances immediately.
2: And the Department of Public Health is monitoring measles cases in a Jasper County family. Five unvaccinated or undervaccinated siblings have been confirmed. And the Braves are still fighting to move on in the postseason. Atlanta will have to wait until today to clinch any spot in the next round of the playoffs. Braves manager Walt Weiss says the bullpen is usually reliable.
6: Lee's our high leverage lefty, put down the same part of the order yesterday pretty easily. So
2: Philadelphia evened the wild card series at one game apiece with a 4-3 win in 10 innings. The teams will settle the round tonight with a deciding game 3 at Truist Park. I'm Liz Kennedy.
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0: Checking in with that forecast today. We got sunshine, 87, a few clouds, overnight 63. And on Friday, partly sunny, 88. Yesterday, we got up to 87. 61 is the low, 74 right now.
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0: Good morning, everybody. This is Mike Atkins. Welcome in with today's sports wrap. And what are we rapping about? Well, the Braves, to have a great season, are on the brink of being done. It's the best of three series. Baseball does it this way. I'm not a huge fan of how they do their playoffs. You know, they try to get a lot of teams involved, and I don't know. To me, it's just like in anything. Just if you're good enough, you make the playoffs. If not, you're not. They get all these wild card teams, and so I don't know. It's the same thing in football. It is what it is, you know, and you've got Philadelphia, who was not a good matchup. This is normally when Philly shines. I don't know what it is. I mean, Philadelphia, to me, they're like the Robert Horry of baseball. And you're thinking, what's he talking about? Robert Horry was a backup player on the Houston Rockets, L.A. Lakers, played for everybody, San Antonio. He's got like 131 NBA championships. You never heard a drop of this guy during the real season. But every postseason, this guy comes off the bench and pours in 30 points out of nowhere. Like 6'9", can jump shoot, can hit free throws, rebound, does everything. And he probably has more world championship rings than anybody. I'll look him up in a moment. Robert Horry. I mean, just a great example of a guy like, who is this guy? You never heard about him during the regular season. All of a sudden, get into the playoffs, and he ought to be your MVP. I think he played for the Bulls, too. Played for everybody. Kind of a journeyman. But, you know, you get him, you bring him in the playoffs. He's the one NBA guy that everybody would sign him at the end of the regular season, bring him in for the series, and the guy wins championships. Philadelphia is kind of the same thing in Major League Baseball. They'll go, sometimes they'll win their division, but most of the years that they're deadliest is when they're hanging around second place, good enough to get into the wild card, and then they beat everybody. That's kind of their MO over the years. So I didn't like that first round matchup with them at all. So yesterday, Philly beat the Braves 4-3, okay? So we're going to play them tonight at 8 o'clock out there in Cobb County and just hope and pray that pitching doesn't give up the big ball and that they can win. The Braves just have absolutely no pitching right now. They can't keep a lead. Yankees over Boston 9-2. They made it look easy, 2-0. San Diego made it look easy with the Cubs, 4-1, 2-0. And the Chicago White Sox, 7-3 over Houston. They made it look easy. They win 2-0. You know the last time that they made the playoffs, they were champions, World Series champions. And that was 2005, I think. Was it 05 or 06? It's been that long ago, 20, 21 years ago, that they were in the World Series, and they won it. And I think Frank Thomas was still on the team. I forget who. Oh, my goodness. Was it Dwayne Dye? Does that name sound familiar? Dye was the MVP. I was reading, you know, a couple hours ago about it. I forget his name. I think that was the, no, Dye or Durham. One of the two was like the MVP of the series. And they beat the Houston Astros. That's when Houston was a National League team. So Houston, you know, had they won it back then, and they've won it as an American League team, they could be the only team maybe in history. I'll have to look that up, too. That's won a World Series in both leagues. That's kind of cool. Anyway, Atlanta and Philly tonight, we got to win. So what's coming up? The next games will be Saturday. And Saturday will be the White Sox at Cleveland. And that's at 1 o'clock Saturday afternoon. Also Saturday, the Yankees at Tampa Bay at 6:30 Saturday evening. And San Diego will be at Milwaukee at 8:30 p.m. Okay, and that's going to be Saturday night. Then on Sunday, you've got San Diego and Milwaukee. Okay? Then on Monday, you'll have the Yanks at Tampa, the Shy Sox at Cleveland. So we're waiting to see what the Bravos are going to do. So good luck to the Braves. Good luck to the Braves. And that's going to be happening. Okay? So, baseball. NFL. Tonight, you're going to have Pittsburgh at Cleveland. Looks like Joey Porter Jr. is being shipped to the Cowboys in a trade. They have no way of, they can't pay him, pretty much. The contract talks came to a screeching end. So he's done. Let's check in with some injury updates around the NFL. Again, Joey Porter Jr. has been traded to the Cowboys. Lamar Jackson of the Ravens, he's banged up, limited. Texans wide receiver Nico Collins, he will be back in uniform this weekend. He has been banged up. Miami Dolphins running back Devon Achane suffered a season-ending torn ACL. They got a new coach. They went in a different direction, and they're winless. It looks rough for them. They're going to have a rough year. I've heard reports that they may not win a game this season. I think they'll win a game or two, but that's about it. The Rams expects wide receiver Opukenoko to play this week. Justin Jefferson, wide receiver of the Vikings, he's out with an ankle. Jalen Coker with the Panthers, I think he's out with a quad injury. And Devonta Smith of the Eagles got a hamstring injury. And that thing, think about a hamstring, high ankle sprain, and even the quad. Those are three injuries that I have felt over the years, been through them, really, that even a knee injury is not as bad. That ankle sprain, it stays with you, and you've just basically got to stay off of it for weeks as far as no running or lifting or any high contact, and it will get better. But when you going to have time to do that if you're in the NFL? You just tape it up where you can't bend it, and you're never going to be right. And then that hamstring injury, that's crippling. We can't do anything without our hamstring, okay? Then the quad, it makes the knee feel like it's falling off, and the knee's fine, but it's the quad. So three injuries that are tough. And we'll come back in a moment. We'll give you injuries that people don't talk about enough that are debilitating. We'll do that in just a moment. Stay tuned.
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0: Okay, we're back. We're talking NFL. The Giants, you know, this week traded for quarterback J.J. McCarthy to fill out the depth chart. Here's a guy that didn't work out for Minnesota. That's typical. Michigan gets to the national championship. You look, I want the quarterback. He's a winner. Well, it was the system, and he wasn't that great. He's been injured the whole time that he's been at Minnesota. He was going to be their savior at quarterback, so that didn't work out too well. Keenum's quarterbacking him right now. So that didn't work out. He's going to the Giants. That's a reach at its best. Giants reportedly releasing wideout Odell Beckham Jr. I heard an interview with Beckham. He's got his life together. A very, very humbled guy now. Proud for him. Is his career done? Yeah. He had a great career. Did some crazy things, but a great career. Great receiver. But, yeah, it's done. You don't get to last in this league forever. Injuries. Heard about the quad, the high ankle, the hamstring. Injuries that you don't hear about. In fact, I watched a college guy do it this weekend. And he reached to make a tackle, and the announcers, boy, there were some announcers over the weekend in college ball that I'm like, how did these guys get in the booth? They should bar them from the booth. And it might have been in the Georgia game. A guy reached, and I knew exactly what had happened because I've done it. Pectoral muscle. You get a pec tear, it's worse than a knee injury, to be honest. The recovery from an ACL takes forever. But the recovery from a pec tear, it's like 2 years for these athletes and these great surgeries. Tricep tear. You don't hear about that? These guys get them all the time. I mean, bicep tear. Ray Lewis had that the year that they won that Super Bowl. He was one-armed. If you've ever had one, and I'm going through one now, it ain't no fun thing. Labrum tear. I think the labrum is worse than the rotator cuff. The Achilles tear, you're done. You'll never be back the same after the Achilles. It's never the same. You know, you won't be as fast. You can't make your cuts, and you're always going to be thinking, because I've never had that. But people I know, friends that have had an Achilles tear, they don't wish that on the worst enemy. So if somebody tells you, yes, I've just had Achilles tear surgery, you know, pray for them and be nice to them, because, buddy, that is a rough rehab too, okay? So just typical injuries. Of course, anything with the knee, it ain't good. That's your wheels, you know. Your wheels are the knees and all that breaking stuff, like the quads, the hamstrings, the calf, the ankles. That's really the wheels, I guess. So we hear about these guys getting injuries, and I think as fans we forget about, like, just tape it up and play. You can't tape up some of these injuries and go play. Now, in baseball, as the late Louis Grizzard would say, what was it back in the day? Dale Murphy slides into second base with a broke leg, and Bob Horner is on injured reserve for 21 days with a splinter. The late Bob Horner is a great player. Yeah, and in baseball sometimes they, little bitty injuries, and these pro football players are like, what? They're playing out there with, you know, they don't have, they're on one leg. You know, shoot them up, okay, give them antibiotic or something, get them going. Steelers, after failing to reach a new deal with the cornerback, the Pittsburgh Steelers, they sent him going to the Dallas Cowboys for a 2028 second-round draft pick and a 2027 sixth-round pick. Not a bad deal. Good deal for the Cowboys. They need him. They look terrible on defense. And Pittsburgh, I think they can live without him. Their defense is not great. And they've got Watt, and that's all they need. You know, they don't, Porter, I think they're going to live without him. So that ends up as a good trade. He'll work out good with Dallas. He kind of fits Dallas, you know. Go Braves, folks. That's going to wrap it up. It's 11 o'clock news.
7: Breaking news this hour from Town Hall. I'm Rich Thomason. Convicted killer Krista Pike remains hospitalized following a failed execution in Tennessee, where Governor Bill Lee has ordered an investigation to figure out what went wrong.
8: Pike was slated to be the first woman executed in Tennessee in the last 200 years when the Supreme Court ruled earlier Wednesday that her execution could proceed. According to media witnesses, authorities appeared to give Pike two doses of phenobarbital, and she was still awake and snoring more than 40 minutes after the last dose. At 8:53 p.m. local time, media witnesses were escorted out of the area. Pike was then taken to a hospital where she was receiving medical care. John Scott reporting.
7: It was a close call after the co-pilot of a Tel Aviv-bound jetliner repeatedly stabbed the pilot. The plane went into a dive before passengers broke into the cockpit. They not only subdued the attacker, they helped the injured pilot get the plane back under control. It landed safely in Saudi Arabia. The attacker, to quote President Trump, was perhaps a terrorist or perhaps a whack job. The president says South Korean interests are committing more than $50 billion to an Alaska natural gas pipeline project.
9: The colossal package of investments we are announcing today is a major step toward securing our critical energy supply chain, ensuring American energy dominance, and making our partnership with South Korea and the entire Pacific region stronger than ever before.
7: That pipeline will deliver natural gas for export to Asian markets. A dangerous week-long flooding threat extends from the major Texas metros, Dallas, Austin, and San Antonio, north toward Chicago. On Wall Street this morning, stocks are in the red. The Dow is down about 246 points. The Nasdaq off 49. The S&P is down 18. More on these stories at townhall.com.
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7: The Bank of England's governor warns of the threat of an AI shock to global financial markets. Andrew Bailey says the risks include cyber attacks, deepfake scams, and rogue AI agents.
11: He said regulators needed to be able to intervene in systems which were increasingly teaching themselves without humans in the loop. The world is on the cusp of massive sums of debt and capital being raised to fund trillions in AI investments. Mr. Bailey said frontier superintelligence systems should not be banned or overregulated, but needed testing and control.
7: That's the BBC's Faisal Islam. Artificial intelligence is on the march. Google is releasing its latest AI model, Gemini 4 Argon. The company says it boasts excellent cybersecurity features. It is initially being released to a select group of Google cybersecurity partners. News and analysis, townhall.com. There's more about the arrest of a man accused of killing a Kentucky state trooper.
12: Imani Branch was apprehended by Louisville Metro Police several hours after the shooting near Bowling Green. This is LMPD Chief Paul Humphrey.
13: Investigators and analysts were able to start to get a location on him via cell phone pings. Those are general locations. In further investigation, one of our analysts, our tactical crime analyst within LMPD's Criminal Interdiction Division, was able to utilize the Flock system in order to get a hard location on that suspect.
12: Branch is accused of fatally shooting Trooper Hayden Phillips during a traffic stop on Interstate 65. He's being held in jail without bail. I'm Paul Miles.
7: Elon Musk will co-chair a government project studying the future of warfare, the goal to achieve technological dominance on the next generation battlefield. More on these stories, townhall.com.
14: Blake Hartwell Weather.
0: with your Thursday, October 1st, Lake Hearts Poll. Weather forecast today, plenty of sunshine at warm 87. Tonight, a low 64. On Football Friday, partly sunny, 88. Chance of a shower, overnight 69. For the weekend Saturday, rain likely with highs 84. Overnight 66. Make it a super day.
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0: Real Country with Ella Langley and Be Her. That was a great hit that went all the way to number two on the Billboard Hot 100. The only reason it didn't go to number one, Ella Langley's Choose in Texas would not give up the spot. Guess that's a good problem to have, right? Dateline, South Central Florida, in a town called Okeechobee, where a man called 911 after he fell asleep in his truck. When he woke up, there was a pig in his lap. So he called the police. No word on how the pig got in his truck or in his lap.
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0: Real Country with Dierks Bentley. It's got to be really, really painful to have a tattoo removed. Jason Aldean had it done. He had a wrist tattoo removed. Fans have been joking over the years that a cursive tribute to his wife, Brittany, looked instead of like saying Brittany, it said but. So Jason Aldean finally said, you know what? I'm tired of the jokes. I'm going to get rid of the thing.
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1: Breaking news this hour at Town Hall. I'm Bob Agnew in Washington. New information about the terrorist co-pilot who stabbed the captain on the fly-to-Dubai flight from Dubai to Tel Aviv yesterday. An update from correspondent Laura Winters.
2: Israeli Prime Minister Benjamin Netanyahu telling Fox News the investigation into the co-pilot's background shows he was radicalized. An Israeli TV station reporting that a colleague of this co-pilot says he was known as a religious extremist who used to pray a lot and refused to shake hands with women. The Omani national worked for the airline for less than a year. Laura Winters reporting.
1: To land an airplane in Israel, pilots must hold passports from countries which have diplomatic relations with the Jewish state, and Israel and Oman do not have such relationship. The only woman on Tennessee's death row has survived her execution. Journalist Catherine Sweeney was a first-hand observer.
3: I covered all the executions last year and most of the ones this year. We haven't seen anything like it. It went really poorly.
1: Krista Pike was scheduled to be put to death on Wednesday by lethal injection, but the procedure came up short. Pike was still breathing after receiving two doses. She was taken to a hospital after the botched execution, and Governor Bill Lee says he's now pausing executions for the rest of the year. A new war of words is brewing between President Trump and the man some say wants to run for president on the Democrat ticket in 2028. California Governor Gavin Newsom has issued his own executive order that requires state agencies to only use the term artificial intelligence when referring to the technology. This comes after President Trump issued his own order this week that pushes the name superintelligence. Newsom also announced a series of bill signings that impose new policies aimed at protecting workers against AI. On Tuesday, the president said he's directing the federal government to use the term superintelligence. On Wall Street, the Dow right now is struggling. It's down 152. More at townhall.com.
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5: You see, people in these parts love great barbecue. And son, listen when I say that there's nothing quite like Zeb's Barbecue. Since 1946, Zeb's been serving the best hickory smoked barbecue and Brunswick stew that North Georgia has to offer. They also serve hamburgers, hot dogs, chicken sandwiches, and more. They're open Wednesday through Saturday until 9 p.m. and after church on Sunday. So go on and pig out at Zeb's Barbecue on Highway 29 North in Danielsville.
6: Good afternoon. It is lunchtime. Noon, look at news on this brand new month, October 1st, Thursday. Mike Hawkins reporting in. What is happening? The Hart County Sheriff's Department, they've been busy this week. A traffic stop this week on Highway 29 South Royston Highway at the Highway 17 bypass in Royston. That led to an arrest. The Hart County Sheriff's Department arresting a Matthew Duffel, 49 of Royston. Found in that vehicle in his possession was 6.5 grams of suspected methamphetamines. Now the subject was booked into the Hart County Jail. The Sheriff's Department investigating. Hart County Sheriff's Department this week executing a search warrant at an address on B. Bailey Road in Hart County. Arrested was a Philip Dalton Halsey, 33. They charged him with the possession of meth with intent to distribute. Two counts of possession of a controlled two substance. One count of possession of a controlled one substance. Criminal attempt to possess marijuana, possession of a firearm during the commission of a felony, possession of drug-related objects. The Hart County Sheriff's Department, they're continuing that investigation. Lake Hartwell's elevation way down, 649.16, according to the U.S. Army Corps of Engineers. September is done, and we had 17 days of 90-degree-plus heat, including a 95-degree day. A year ago, we had just one day in September that was 90 degrees and warmer. Rainfall for September, just over 2 inches, and this was extremely scattered. Not everybody got the good stuff during the month of September. Coming up Friday night, Hart County Varsity Dogs football at Stevens County to take on the Indians. What kind of game is it going to be? Our head football coach, Biff Parson of the Dogs.
7: Games like this always come down to the trenches. It does. Time of possession, turnovers, who gets them and who create, you know, who gives them away and who takes them, right? And so we got to be on the good side of that coin. And in close games, you got to find a way to get through adversity. The team that gets through it the quickest, how we respond is going to mean everything. And then
6: that, according to Coach Biff Parson, should be a dandy coming up Friday night in Toccoa. We'll have it live on radio beginning at 6. Tonight, Hart County Middle School football. They're on the road at Granite Bowl, taking on Elbert County in the region playoffs. Hart County High School JV Dogs on the road at Madison County this evening. Hart County High School Varsity Volley Dogs senior night tonight, taking on Lake Oconee and Oglethorpe County at 5 and at 7 from the gym. This is Mike Atkins.
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6: With your Thursday afternoon, October 1st, Lake Hart's full weather forecast. Today, plenty of sunshine, 87. Tonight, a low 64. Football Friday, partly sunny, chance of a shower. Overnight, low 69, highs 88. For the weekend, Saturday, chance of rain, 84 the high. Make it a super safe day.
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0: Rock and a Hard Place. It's Bailey Zimmerman, Real Country. Shotgun Chili here. They say today is October 1st, but you know what? To put off October as long as possible, I'm going to refer to today as September 31st. 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

0: Ronnie Millsap on Real Country. Forget situationships. Gen Z wants soulmates. Despite what social media might have you believe, Gen Z isn't giving up on happily ever afters. According to Match.com's 2026 Singles in America survey, nearly 75% of Gen Z singles say they want to tie the knot, a higher percentage than any other generation. Researchers say the finding challenges the idea that young people are afraid of commitment. Instead, many Gen Zers say they still believe in lasting love, soulmates, and finding the one, even if they're frustrated with modern dating. Basically, Gen Z isn't giving up on marriage. They're just being a little more, you know, intentional about it.
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0: Thank you, Junior. It's Real Country. Todd Gontaly here. 10-1-2026, if you can believe that. I don't. How you doing? Shotgun Taylor here. Well, move over, peanut butter. There's a new spread taking over TikTok. Peanut butter. It's a blend of white beans and powdered peanut butter that's being touted as a sneaky way to add more fiber and protein to your diet. The trend was popularized by a fitness influencer who calls it the ultimate fiber hack, and social media users swear it tastes surprisingly close to the real thing. To make it, you blend white beans with peanut powder and a little sweetener, creating a peanut butter-like spread with an extra nutritional boost. Tell me how it is.
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11: Miss Naomi Rose Bocanegra, age 1 of canon, passed away Monday. Arrangements are incomplete, will be announced later by Colin Hall Funeral Directors of Hartwell. Mrs. Laura McGill Sarles Hill, 75, of Watkinsville, formerly of Hartwell. Survivors include her husband, Donald Ray Hill of Watkinsville. The memorial service celebrating the life of Mrs. Laura Hill to take place today, this afternoon at 2 p.m. from First Presbyterian Church of Athens. at 185 East Hancock Avenue in Athens. There's going to be a reception to follow the service. Strickland, the funeral home of Hartwell, is in charge.

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1: Breaking news this hour at Town Hall. I'm Bob Agnew in Washington. The Supreme Court will begin its new term on Monday, even though confidence in the court is on the way down.
2: Views of the courts are the lowest they've been since Gallup started polling on the institution in 1972. 46% of Americans say they have a great deal or a fair amount of trust in the judicial branch of the federal government. 34% of U.S. adults approve of the job the court is doing. But 43% describe the Supreme Court as being too conservative. That ties the high measured last year. 35%, a new low, say it's about right ideologically. I'm Rory O'Neill.
1: The two candidates vying to be the next governor of California held their only scheduled debate last night.
3: Governor Gavin Newsom is term limited and will be replaced in November by either Democrat Javier Becerra or Republican Steve Hilton. Becerra was the California Attorney General before becoming the Secretary of Health and Human Services during the Biden administration. Hilton was the Director of Strategy for former British Prime Minister David Cameron and recently has been a political commentator on Fox News. They clashed in a televised debate without a live audience, which aired on CNN. I'm Mark Mayfield.
1: A growing war of words between President Trump and possible 2028 contender Gavin Newsom, California's governor, has now ordered state agencies to use the term artificial intelligence days after President Trump told the federal government to call it super intelligence. New guidelines help diagnose a common condition for teen girls.
4: It's iron deficiency. Studies show about 40% of teen girls and young women have low levels of iron.

0: Bob's in Real Country, sleepless in a hotel room.
1: I hate it when that happens. Happy Friday Eve, everybody. Shotgun Taylor here. America's oldest living person, Naomi Whitehead, just celebrated her 116th birthday. That makes her the oldest person known to be alive in the United States and the second oldest in the world, and the last living American born in 1910. Her milestone is more than just impressive. It's helping scientists learn what it takes to live an exceptionally long life. New research suggests genetics may play a bigger role in longevity than previously thought, potentially accounting for up to half of the differences in how long people actually...
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0: Josh Turner on Real Country. Why don't we just dance? How you doing? Shotgun Taylor here. Voodoo Ranger IPA, of which I'm a huge fan, by the way. Not that it matters. But they've launched a nationwide contest giving away free beer that's open to anybody who can legally prove their name is Michael Myers of Halloween the movie fame. The winners will receive the cash equivalent to a year's supply of Voodoo Ranger beer, along with a copy of the upcoming movie Halloween the Game. Over the next week, eligible adults with the name Michael Myers can visit the Voodoo Ranger website, voodooranger.com, to enter, with contest winners being revealed on October 19th, which, of course, happens to be the fictional killer's birthday.
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7: 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Hart County Retired Educators Association, they meet the first Tuesday of each month at 11:30 a.m. from the big meeting room at Casa Grande Restaurant on East Franklin Street. 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

0: I doing? Who cares? What's more important? How are you doing? It's Wheel Country. Turns out the ultimate management training program might be raising a daughter. A new study finds that when male bosses become dads to girls, they're more likely to hire women, promote women, and even help close the pay gap. Researchers looked at workplace data and found that after the birth of a first daughter, female hiring increased nearly 3%, while women working for those managers saw promotions and earnings rise as well. The theory is that having a daughter makes gender inequality more personal and easier to rec...
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6: 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Depot Day transforms Depot Street into a bustling hub of vendors offering a variety of crafts, treats, and unique finds. 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Hart County's Grant Writing Accelerator Course. 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Fanning Institute for Leadership Development. It's happening October 13th and November 17th from 1 to 3:30 p.m. The Adult Learning Center on Benson Street. This is your WKLY Community Events Calendar.
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0: Millsap on Real Country. Shotgun Taylor here. If you've been thinking about changing up your hairdo, apparently this year is all about the Bixie. It's a mashup of a bob and a pixie cut, and according to stylists, it's becoming one of the most requested haircuts of the year. The look first had a big moment in the 90s, thanks to celebrities like Winona Ryder, Cameron Diaz, and Meg Ryan, but now it's making a major comeback. Experts say the Bixie works on a wide range of hair types, especially straight and wavy hair, like mine. 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
8: 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We're gearing up for October 24th. 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

0: Combs and BYU, Real Country. Shotgun Taylor here. 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
1: It's Thursday, a brand new month of October. October 1st, Mike Hawkins reporting in. What's happening? The Hart County Sheriff's Department, a traffic stop this week in Hart County on 29 South Royston Highway at the bypass in Royston. It led to an arrest. The Hart County Sheriff's Department arrested a Matthew Duffel, 49 of Royston. Found in that vehicle was 6.5 grams of suspected methamphetamines. Now the suspect was booked into the Hart County Jail. The Hart County Sheriff's Department this week executing a search warrant at an address on B. Bailey Road in Hart County. Arrested was Philip Dalton Halsey, 33. They charged him with possession of meth with intent to distribute. Two counts of possession of a controlled substance, one count of possession of a controlled one substance. Criminal attempt to possess marijuana. Possession of a firearm during the commission of a felony, and possession of drug-related objects. He was booked into the Hart County Jail, the Hart County Sheriff's Department continuing that investigation. Coming up this evening, Hart County High School Volley Dogs, it will be senior night, entertaining Lake Oconee Academy in Oglethorpe County at 5 and at 7 from the Hart County High School gym. Coming up this evening, Hart County Middle School football taking on Elbert County in the area region playoffs in the Granite Bowl. Hart County JV Dogs, they're going to be at Madison County High School this evening, kickoff at 5:30. And coming up on Friday night, tomorrow night, the Hart County Varsity Dogs traveling to the reservation in Toccoa to take on Stevens County High School in another Region 8 AAA showdown. We'll have it live on radio beginning at 6 on Friday evening. That is news. Mike Hawkins reporting. Taking a look at your WKLY community events calendar. It's the American Legion Post 109 in Hartville Jeep Show. Mark your calendar. It's coming up on October 17th from 10 a.m. to 2 p.m. at Doug's Paint and Body Shop parking lot, corner of Ridge Road and 29 North. $30 for Jeep and vendors. 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They'll have awards like Best Modified, Best Stock, Kids' Choice, People's Choice, and the Commander's Choice. Hart County Retired Educators Association, they meet the first Tuesday of each month at 11:30 a.m. from the big meeting room at Casa Grande Restaurant on East Franklin Street. All area retired educators are certainly invited to attend. This has been a look at your WKLY Community Events Calendar.
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0: Sober September is over, but I'm going to leave the tequila on the shelf, thank you. Real country. The most romantic city in America isn't a beach destination or a quiet mountain retreat. It's my hometown of New York City. Well, I could have told you that. Researchers with dating platform Agillis analyzed online searches for date ideas, romantic restaurants, proposal spots, and couples activities in 30 major U.S. cities. After adjusting for population, New York topped the list, suggesting residents are thinking about romance more than anybody else. The city also offers plenty of options for couples, from walks through Central Park and along the High Line, which you must do, to rooftop views, Broadway shows, and sunset cruises on the Hudson River. Well, sounds delightful, don't it? If you can afford it.
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6: 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Depot Day Festival, food, arts and crafts, and lots of fun is coming up October 24th from 10 a.m. to 4 p.m. Depot Street in Hartville. 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Depot Day transforms Depot Street into a bustling hub of vendors offering a variety of crafts, treats, and unique finds. 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Hart County's Grant Writing Accelerator Course. Hands-on training in the grant writing process through facilitation by the J.W. Fanning Institute for Leadership Development. It's happening October 13th and November 17th from 1 to 3:30 p.m. The Adult Learning Center on Benson Street. 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

0: walk away like every day I said I would.
1: It's Chris Young and tomorrow, which will be Friday. Let's go. Shotgun Taylor here. Just in time for Halloween, engineers in Switzerland have unveiled a disembodied robotic hand that can walk around on its fingertips, mimic human movement, and operate entirely on its own. Thank you, thing. This robot hand can walk across more than a dozen indoor and outdoor terrains and can even play a computer game by pressing arrow keys without losing its balance. Well, the whole thing looks like a stunt. There might actually be a use for this machine in tight workspaces where full robotic arms cannot fit or detach from larger humanoid robots to perform complex tasks. 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
6: 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Sessions include October 13th, November 17th from 1 to 3:30 p.m. Hart County Adult Learning Center beneath the library on Benson Street. 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

0: ASAP on Real Country. Plastic surgeons say more men are getting facelifts these days than ever before, and in some cases, husbands are booking procedures before their wives. The goal isn't necessarily to look 25 again. Many men say they simply want their appearances to match how young and active they still feel. Their biggest complaints: a sagging neck, jowls, and a disappearing jawline. Surgeons say those areas are often harder to fix with Botox or fillers alone, which is why many more men are apparently opting to go under the knife.
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1: And good afternoon. That 5 o'clock drive home on this first day of the new month of October. Mike Hackens reporting on what is happening. Hart County Sheriff's Department, they've been busy this week. The Sheriff's Department making a traffic stop this week on Highway 29 South Royston Highway there at the Highway 17 bypass in Royston. It led to an arrest. The Sheriff's Department deputies arresting a Matthew Duffel, 49 of Royston. Found in that vehicle was 6.5 grams of suspected methamphetamines. The subject was booked into the Hart County Jail. Hart County Sheriff's Department investigating. Hart County Sheriff's Department this week executing a search warrant at a residence on B. Bailey Road in Hart County. Arrested was a Philip Dalton Halsey, 33. They charge him with possession of meth with intent to distribute. Two counts of possession of a controlled two substance. One count of possession of controlled one substance. Criminal attempt to possess marijuana, possession of a firearm during the commission of a felony, possession of drug-related objects. The Hart County Sheriff's Department continuing that investigation. September has wrapped up, 30 days of it, and we had 90-degree plus heat, 17 days of that heat. Just over 2 inches of rainfall. Most of the rain we received in September was extremely scattered. Not everyone got it. Looking at September a year ago, we had just one day of 90-degree plus heat. So, yes, September was a record-setting September here in Northeast Georgia and the Upstate. It is an election year, November 3rd, the general and special election. Early advance voting set to begin October 13th and run 3 weeks through October 30th. If you're not a registered voter, then the deadline will be next week, October 5th. Hart County High School Volley Dogs, it is senior night tonight from the Hart County High Gym, entertaining Oglethorpe County and Lake Oconee Academy at 5 and at 7 this evening. Hart County High School Varsity Dogs traveling to Stevens County to take on the Indians Friday night. We'll have it live on radio. Head football coach Biff Parson on those Indians.
2: The games like this always come down to the trenches. It does. Time of possession, turnovers, who gets them and who create, you know, who gives them away and who takes them, right? And so we got to be on the good side of that coin. And
1: that, according to Coach Biff Parson, Hart County Middle School football in the playoffs in the Granite Bowl this evening. Hart County JV football on the road at Madison County High School this evening. This is Mike Hackens.
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1: With your Thursday evening, October 1st, Lake Hart's Pool weather forecast. Tonight, we'll see a low in the mid-60s on Football Friday, partly sunny, 88. Chance of a shower overnight, 70. For the weekend, Saturday, rain likely with a high, 84. Overnight, 66. Sunday, chance of rain, 72. Make it a super safe evening.
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17: And I was slick and feeling like a man, so I took the stool between them.

0: Cody Johnson on the Fallen Real Country. Who's a smart listener? If you've ever caught yourself having a full-blown conversation with your dog, I have not, but my wife has, and please don't tell her I told you that. Science says they may be picking up more than you realize. Researchers found that dogs process speech in a surprisingly human-like way, paying close attention to consonants, which help identify where one word ends and another begins.
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2: Miss Naomi Bocanegra, age one of canon, passed away Monday. Arrangements are incomplete, will be announced later by Colin Hall Funeral Directors.

0: dirt.
1: Luke Bryan and Jordan Davis in Real Country and Buy Dirt. Shotgun Taylor here. Proud, literal, and figurative New York Islander. Some plenty of stories about the crazy food items that show up at baseball and football stadiums, and now it seems that hockey wants to get in on some of that bizarre food action, too. The New York Islanders open their home schedule October 3rd against the New Jersey Devils, and on the menu is Nerds Gummy Cluster Brie Grilled Cheese, which features the cheese and the sour gummy treats between a couple of slices of sourdough bread. Yuck. And if that doesn't tickle your taste buds, the Islanders are also selling a deep-fried, uncrustable top with pulled pork. That, friends, I will try.
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0: Bandy on Real Country, just good old boys. Your good old boy, Sean Contilli here. How you doing? 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

0: Sarah Evans, No Place That Far on Real Country. My name is Al Farbo. The foxtrot is a standard on Dancing with the Stars, but it's not the only dance named after an animal. The turkey trot came before the foxtrot, actually. The grizzly bear featured two dancers coming together in a kind of a frozen bear hug was also popular. Other examples include the bunny hug, the kangaroo dip, and the sloth squeeze. More of your favorite real country songs to do whatever kind of dance you feel is appropriate to. Coming up from Clint Walker, If I Could Make a Living Out of Loving You. Clint Black is Killing Time, and more next on Real Country.
1: Sitting in traffic costs a lot more money these days. And we all know why. The Iran war is causing gas prices to skyrocket. Mike Collins voted for the Iran war 7 times because Mike Collins always does what Donald Trump wants. Like when Mike Collins voted with Trump to double health insurance premiums for more than 1 million Georgians. Or all those times Mike Collins voted for Trump's tariffs. Mike Collins votes with Trump 100% of the time. And they're making everything more expensive. 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He took on big tech and force them to report child predators online. And he's fighting the insurance companies to ban them from denying the health care you need.
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0: Ronnie Millsap, it was almost like a song on Real Country. My name is Al Farvel. Mark October 6th on your calendar. It's Mad Hatter Day. You don't need a rabbit hole. You just need a ridiculous hat and zero shame about wearing it in public. Inspired by the unhinged Wonderland character, Mad Hatter Day rewards anybody willing to be a little odd on purpose. 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
1: 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Have a great show lined up for you tonight. And, of course, we lead it up with Georgia head coach Kirby Smart. The Bulldogs, a perfect 4-0 on the season, 2-0 at Southeastern Conference play, taking on the Vanderbilt Commodores Saturday afternoon. It's homecoming between the hedges. Kickoff set for 12:45 East. That means an 8:45 pregame show with David Johnston and Kevin Butler. Vanderbilt with a 3-1 record, 0-1 in the SEC. The Commodores dropped their league opener this past Saturday at Auburn by a score of 21-15. This will be the first meeting between Georgia and Vandy since 2023, when the Bulldogs went to Nashville and won 37-20. Vanderbilt last came to Athens in 2022, and Georgia won by a big number, 55-0. But Vanderbilt, a much improved program since then, under the watch of Clark Lee. And it should be a great Southeastern Conference showdown at Sanford Stadium and Dooley Field. You can watch tonight's show on Facebook Live. After we talk with Bulldogs head coach Kirby Smart, we will chat with J.J. Hanna, one of the Bulldogs' outstanding young defensive linemen. And then coming up on Hondo and the Bulldog All-Stars, Hondo will have the Hall of Fame legend Kevin Butler, Brandon Tolbert, one of our great linebackers from back in the 1990s. And it ought to be a lot of fun. Georgia at Sanford Stadium, Dooley Field, 56-2 since 2017. Absolutely amazing. And hoping to keep that great home record rolling. The Dogs and the Doors. Head coach Kirby Smart's coming up next. It's Bulldogs Live on a Thursday night in Athens on the Georgia Bulldogs Sports Network.
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3: 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And those who keep college football traditions alive deserve a Modelo. Modelo is the official beer sponsor of the college football playoff. 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

0: Are you in the retirement red zone, 5 to 10 years away from calling it a career? But now you're wondering, what's the right call? There's only one call to make. It's to Chris Hoffman and the Hoffman Financial Group, proud partner of the Georgia Bulldogs and the team you want helping you call the plays for your retirement.
1: 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You don't need to call the plays. 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
6: Welcome back, Bulldogs Live, joined by J.J. Hanna, one of Georgia's outstanding defensive linemen, off to a great start this year. J.J., talk about the confidence of this defense and how you guys are playing right now.
7: I think we're playing decently. I think confidence is getting better and better with each game we're playing. You know, everybody's just feeding off each other, happy for each other, and I think that's helping the overall play of the defense.
6: Can you talk about your journey to Athens, Georgia? Take us back to when you started playing football.
7: Yes, sir. So I started back in 2022 when I moved out to Cali. Played high school football over there my sophomore year, then developed, and then had a college tour in 2024. Camped at Georgia and was fortunate enough to pick up the offer, and then I knew that I really wanted to come here, so I committed shortly after that.
6: What makes Athens and the University of Georgia so special to you?
7: It just felt like home, you know. The school, the environment, the coaches, everybody that's here just makes it a great environment, and I was just loving it on campus. My family was loving it, so that's where I needed to be.
6: All right, let's talk about the Georgia faithful. We got the greatest fans in the world. How important were they last Saturday, and how big are they going to be this Saturday against Vanderbilt?
7: Extremely important. You know, when we were